0: City Radio Saarlouis. Die besten Hits der Stadt.
1: Ladies up in here tonight. No fighting. We got the refugees. No fighting. No fighting. Shit.

0: 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Die besten Hits der Stadt.
1: 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Now, who was my next caller?
2: Yeah, I was talking.
1: Hello.

Yeah. All the people in the house tonight, and let me hear it say yeah, yeah. All the people in the house tonight, and let me hear it say yeah. All the people in the house tonight, and let me hear it say yeah, yeah.

It doesn't matter if you love him or capital H-I-M. Just put your paws up.